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Late in the midnight hour, and there's no one.

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Deep in the heart of Texas, the prairie sky is wide and high. Deep in the heart of Texas, the sage in bloom is like perfume. Deep in the heart of Texas, reminds me of the one I love.

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That day will make history. Yes, world history. The warm, friendly sun.

Sometimes we give, and sometimes we won't. 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Sometimes we cry, sometimes we cry.